0: 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And on 1300 00 1063, I want to get you over to the Sealing Magnetic Island Race Week at Ferry Pass. Up for grabs.
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2: Pisces.
0: Correct. There you go. Our celebrity guest judge, Missy Rivers, still in the studio. Kylie from Vincent, my girl, Pisces is a water sign, and you will be a water baby when you get over to Sealing Magnetic Island Race Week. Congrats.
2: Perfect. Thank you.
0: Missy Rivers, thanks for sticking around. I'll see you next Monday.
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Jay Beams, Nicki Minaj, Beauty and Beat on Star 86.3. Hanging out with Danny. Can you believe that that song went number one for the first time ever, nearly 14 years after its release? That is crazy.

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Wrapping up your arvos with Jade for your Monday afternoon. The phones blew up today with Book Week costumes. Thank you everyone who called and told me all their costumes, their aspirations. And I've learned some new things today. I've got ceiling passes all week long. So do we all here at Star.

0: It's Will and Woody for Pokemon Tonys. I hope you guys are having a wonderful Monday drive home. Woods, a year ago, you and I did something very, very special, a first on this show, and the beginning of something that I hope is going to happen many years in the future. Woody, last year we took our daughters on their very first camping trip.
1: So, is everyone ready to go?
2: Yeah.
3: Remy, are you ready to go?
2: Yeah, I'm ready to go.
1: Okay.
2: Let's do it.
3: Remy, have we remembered to pack everything?
2: Yeah.
3: We've got a lot of stuff and not a lot of room in the car.
1: Yeah. Part of the big jigsaw. What are we most looking forward to doing when we go camping?
2: Play hide and seek.
1: Play hide and seek?
2: I want to play wombat.
1: Wombat.
3: Wombat.
1: Is wombat a game?

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0: Will and Woody. Hope you're having a wonderful Monday for Father's Day this year. 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You and I are going on another dad venture with our girls, which is very, very exciting.
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0: sleep?
1: It's Will and Woody keeping you up.
2: Woodrow, I'm excited about this. I'm excited about the fact that our boy Jacob Allord is just flying the flag, and you know he's pretty much the hottest piece of us in the world right now.
3: Yeah, he
2: has
3: definitely
2: to be
3: is.
2: Confirmed, Annalise.
3: Yep.
2: Turn your mic on first.
0: Confirmed.
3: Yeah. Okay.
4: Yeah, comfortably, he's the number one in the world for you right now.
0: He'd be up there for sure.
2: He's got to be right up there. I'm looking at this. He's not only is he hot, he's suave.
4: He's tall.
0: He's
4: very
0: talented.
4: Tall.
2: You guys know I've got an inside player there who said he's also very, very humble, talented.
0: Yeah.
2: He's everything right now. And he's hooking up with Kendall Jenner. Which, you know, is also the most modest, you know, of the Jenners. If you're going to go with any Jenner, you know how I feel about the other ones. But this one, she seems great. Anyway, here's some audio about them in a date night they had on Saturday night.
5: Kendall Jenner and Jacob Elordi are keeping up with each other. 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
3: Wow, it's all happening, isn't it? With those two.
2: 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He booked the penthouse suite at London Hotel Claridge's at 82,000

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0: the Woody. 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

0: 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This is treason.
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0: Amy Shark, Everybody Rise. Good morning. It's Star 106.3, Adam and Donnie, 24 past 6. 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
1: Of course.
0: So in October, I'm going to be dropped into the bush. And for 30 hours, I'm going to have to endure some mental, physical challenges non-stop for those 30 hours.
1: I'd rearrange it, physical and mental.
0: Yeah.
1: I'd start really? With physical, yeah.
0: I feel like the mental's going to be just as tough, though, right?
1: Yeah,
0: I mean, you did
1: yeah.
0: it last year, so
1: I
0: you'd
1: did.
0: Know.
1: I did, yeah. No, but you will be fine, I'm sure of that.
0: Yeah,
1: so they won't kill you. They can't legally do that.
0: Yeah, but anyway, I've been doing the training now, and it's every Tuesday night, and tonight's training is meant to be abseiling.

0: The Great Inflatable Race is part of SeaLink Magnetic Island Race Week, which is this week. The race is Sunday. We need team members because we can't do it on our own, Donnie.
1: Yes, sir.
0: So let's start adding members next up. This is Naked Eyes. There's always something there to remind me. It's Star 1063, Adam and Donnie.
2: 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Song starts.

got to do today. I will be drawing the winner for the trip to Darwin to go over to the MXGP Championship. If you like your motorbikes and you've entered, listen before 12 o'clock today. Steal My Standby at 11, and George Ezra is kicking off 20 songs in a row. Oh.